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11: Oldies 96.7, Peterborough's three-day forecast. Cloudy, slight chance of showers, low plus 4. Same tomorrow with a high 13. Sunshine Friday with a high 20. I'm Evelyn Macko with Peterborough's breaking local news.
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8: Oldies 96.7, Peterborough's three-day forecast. Cloudy, slight chance of showers, low plus 4. Same tomorrow with a high 13. Sunshine Friday with a high 20. I'm Evelyn Macko with Peterborough's breaking local news.

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8: Oldies 96.7, Peterborough's three-day forecast. Cloudy, slight chance of showers, low plus 4. Same tomorrow with a high 13. Sunshine Friday with a high 20. I'm Evelyn Macko with Peterborough's breaking local news.

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2: Oldies Pinpoint Weather. Oldies 96.7, Peterborough's three-day forecast. Cloudy with a 40% chance of showers for your Thursday. The high today is 13. Friday, a mix of sun and cloud, a high of 20. And Saturday, a mix of sun and cloud with a 30% chance of showers, a high of 22. I'm Jordan Mercier. It's the 70s, 80s, and more.
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3: Oldies 96.7, Peterborough's three-day forecast. Cloudy with a 40% chance of showers for your Thursday. The high today is 13. Friday, a mix of sun and cloud, a high of 20. And Saturday, a mix of sun and cloud with a 30% chance of showers, a high of 22. I'm Jordan Mercier. It's the 70s, 80s, and more.
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3: Oldies 96.7, Peterborough's three-day forecast. Cloudy with a 40% chance of showers for your Thursday. The high today is 13. Friday, a mix of sun and cloud, a high of 20. And Saturday, a mix of sun and cloud with a 30% chance of showers, a high of 22. I'm Jordan Mercier. It's the 70s, 80s, and more.
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4: Oldies 96.7, Peterborough's three-day forecast. Cloudy with a 40% chance of showers for your Thursday. The high today is 13. Friday, a mix of sun and cloud, a high of 20. And Saturday, a mix of sun and cloud with a 30% chance of showers, a high of 22. I'm Jordan Mercier. It's the 70s, 80s, and more.
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5: Oldies 96.7, Peterborough's three-day forecast. Cloudy with a 40% chance of showers for your Thursday. The high today is 13. Friday, a mix of sun and cloud, a high of 20. And Saturday, a mix of sun and cloud with a 30% chance of showers, a high of 22. I'm Jordan Mercier. It's the 70s, 80s, and more.
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0: This is the Wake Up Call. While you're setting your goals for the day, we're keeping you up to date.
1: Good morning and welcome back. It's Chris with you. Here's some things you might want to chat about around the water cooler today. Queen Latifah will join NBC's The Voice as a new coach for its 30th season, alongside returning coaches Kelly Clarkson and Adam Levine, and now newcomer country star Riley Green. To celebrate a quarter century of The Lord of the Rings, LEGO is offering an 8,278-piece set recreating the majestic city of Gondor. The 25th anniversary legacy collection will be available to LEGO insiders through early access in June and to the general population 3 days later, June the 4th. Oh, and it's $649.99 if you were wondering, and I think that might be American. Interesting poll from our friends south of the border, 5,000 U.S. adults commissioned by Dave and Buster's, showed that 48%, so almost one in every two people, feel like their overall life is currently lacking in fun, and 12% can't even remember the last time they had a full free day to have fun and half wish they could do something fun and social daily, or at least a few times per week. That's a sad survey, to be honest with you. Let's all just take the day off and let's go to Candace Wonderland for the day. Wouldn't that be something? Wow. Well, if you're planning soon to head to Punta Marina in Italy, just be aware, residents of the small town are dealing with an invasion of peacocks. That's right, over 100 of them descended on the town and made themselves at home, squawking away. Decades after the last Godfather movie and more than 10 years since the last Godfather novel, the story of the Corleone crime family has a new chapter, presented for the first time from a woman's point of view. Random House says it has acquired a Godfather novel authorized by the estate of Mario Puzo and written by best-selling author Adriana Trigiani. You'll see it in the fall of next year. And research shows this summer activity burns more calories than jogging. What do you think it is? It's playing beach volleyball. I love playing beach volleyball. The physique is not right for beach volleyball yet, but I'm trying to get there. It's the Wake Up Call. Good morning.
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1: Cloudy with a 40% chance of showers today and a high of 12. Good morning, I'm Jordan Mercier. Your three-day pinpoint weather details are coming up. The Peterborough Police Services Board has extended Chief Stuart Betts' contract through the end of 2032. Board Chair Mary Tendeschat says the move reflects confidence in Betts' leadership and supports continued progress on priorities tied to community safety and member wellness. Betts says the extension demonstrates the board's ongoing support and highlights the shared commitment between police leadership associations and the board to improving public safety. The season opener for Peterborough Music Fest's 39th summer of free concerts isn't until late June, but live music fans were treated to a sneak peek. Details of some of the shows were revealed at Quaker Food City Square yesterday. We spoke with Executive Director Tracy Randall.
2: Our festival's alive. It's just so great that we can continue to offer free music to our region, and people fly in from all over Canada to see our acts for free, where you might pay $100 elsewhere. We're very proud of what we stand for.
1: Gowan will open the season on June the 27th, and that will be followed by performances by the likes of Sass Jordan, Lighthouse, and Crash Test Dummies. YMCA of Central East Ontario says its third annual pickleball tournament raised big money in support of the Strong Kids campaign. Organizers have updated us and confirmed that the event over the weekend brought in more than $16,000. And a Peterborough woman is celebrating a $75,000 win after playing instant lucky lines through OLG. Tamara Kay, a teaching assistant and mother, bought the ticket at the Circle K on Clonsilla Avenue. She plans to invest the money and take a cruise with her daughter. In sports, the Avs advanced to the Western Conference Final with a 4-3 overtime victory over Minnesota. Game 1 of the PWHL's Walter Cup Final goes tonight between Montreal and Minnesota. In baseball, Toronto dumped Tampa Bay 5-3 in 10 innings. And in the NBA playoffs, it was Cleveland over Detroit 117-113 in overtime. The next time you're scrolling through your phone, visit ptbotoday.ca and see what Peterborough is talking about. Your complete three-day pinpoint weather details coming up.
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1: Oldies 96.7, Peterborough's three-day forecast. Cloudy with a 40% chance of showers today, a high of 12. Tonight, mainly cloudy, a 40% chance of showers, a low of 6. Tomorrow, sunny, a high of 20. And Saturday, a mix of sun and cloud with a 30% chance of showers, a high 23. Right now, it's 6. The UV index for today is 3 or moderate. 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I'm Jordan Mercier with Peterborough's breaking and local news.
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3: Oldies 96.7, Peterborough's three-day forecast. Cloudy with a 40% chance of showers today, a high of 12. Tonight, mainly cloudy, a 40% chance of showers, a low of 6. Tomorrow, sunny, a high of 20. And Saturday, a mix of sun and cloud with a 30% chance of showers, a high 23. Right now, it's 6. The UV index for today is 3 or moderate. 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I'm Jordan Mercier with Peterborough's breaking and local news.

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1: Peterborough's Dorina Boca is making ripples in the powerlifting community for being one of the youngest IPF sub-junior and junior classic and equipped powerlifting championship competitors. Boca is ready to head off to Sun City in South Africa to compete in the World Championships for Team Canada at just the age of 18. We had the opportunity to chat with her about what this opportunity means.
2: 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So I'll get to see people who are the best of the best in the world. And it's just such a privilege.
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1: Oldies 96.7, Peterborough's three-day forecast. Cloudy with a 40% chance of showers today, a high of 12. Tonight, mainly cloudy, a 40% chance of showers, a low of 6. Tomorrow, sunny, a high of 20. And Saturday, a mix of sun and cloud with a 30% chance of showers, a high 23. Right now, it's 6. The UV index for today is 3 or moderate. The Oldies UV Report is brought to you by Joanne's Place Health Foods, celebrating 50 years of wellness in Peterborough and Lindsay. I'm Jordan Mercier with Peterborough's breaking and local news.

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1: Cloudy with a 40% chance of showers today, a high of 12. Good morning, I'm Jordan Mercier. Your three-day pinpoint weather details are coming up. We now know the bulk of the lineup for Peterborough Music Fest's 39th season. Details of 13 concerts were revealed at Quaker Foods City Square yesterday. Music Fest Executive Director Tracy Randall also confirmed the return of the Future Sound Series, which features pre-main show performances by local acts.
2: Where is the next Serena Ryder? We want somebody on our stage from Peterborough in the region. So we're trying to bring in our locals. We weren't putting them on main stage because they can't fill a 4-acre park, but certainly we want to honor them.
1: Gowan will open the season on June the 27th, followed by performances by the likes of Sass Jordan, Lighthouse, and Crash Test Dummies. Chief Stuart Betts will remain at the helm of the Peterborough Police Service for years to come after the Police Services Board approved a contract extension earlier this week that runs through December 31st of 2032. The board says the extension reinforces its confidence in Betts' leadership and commitment to both officers and the community. The Peterborough Community Health Center has received a $30,000 donation aimed at strengthening day-to-day supports for clients through new infrastructure and expanded community programming. The contributions from MCI Contractors, Inc. has funded the purchase and installation of a washer and dryer. And Lakeland's Public Health is recognizing Moose Hide Campaign Day and encouraging you to learn more about the Indigenous-led movement. Community worker Elaine McCarthy with Lakeland's Public Health explains.
3: The Moose Hide Campaign is an Indigenous-led grassroots movement of men and boys and all Canadians who are standing up against violence towards women, children, and those on the gender continuum.
1: McCarthy says wearing the moose hide pin represents a commitment to honor, respect, and protect vulnerable people in the community. In sports, the Colorado Avalanche have advanced in the NHL playoffs. They did so with a 4-3 overtime victory last night against Minnesota. In baseball, it was the Blue Jays over the Rays, 5-3 in 10 innings. In the NBA, Cleveland edged Detroit, 117-113. They now lead that series 3-2. And in the WNBA, the Toronto Tempo picked up their first win, 86-73 against Seattle. The next time you're scrolling through your phone, visit ptbotoday.ca and see what Peterborough is talking about. Your complete three-day pinpoint weather details coming up.
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6: Oldies 96.7, Peterborough's three-day forecast. Cloudy with a 40% chance of showers today, a high of 12. Tonight, mainly cloudy, a 40% chance of showers, a low of 6. Tomorrow, sunny, a high of 20. And Saturday, a mix of sun and cloud with a 30% chance of showers, a high 23. Right now, it's 6. The UV index for today is 3 or moderate. 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I'm Jordan Mercier with Peterborough's breaking and local news.
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1: 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Now, also in Cobourg, Cornerstone Women's Day Luncheon is going to be on. 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It runs from 10 a.m. until 2 p.m. Do you have an event coming up that you think we should know about? Let us know by submitting it to our community calendar at ptbotoday.ca. 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
11: Oldies 96.7, Peterborough's three-day forecast. Cloudy with a 40% chance of showers today, a high of 12. Tonight, mainly cloudy, a 40% chance of showers, a low of 6. Tomorrow, sunny, a high of 20. And Saturday, a mix of sun and cloud with a 30% chance of showers, a high 23. Right now, it's 6. The UV index for today is 3 or moderate. The Oldies UV Report is brought to you by Joanne's Place Health Foods, celebrating 50 years of wellness in Peterborough and Lindsay. I'm Jordan Mercier with Peterborough's breaking and local news.

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1: Powerlifter Darina Boca is making a name for herself by competing in the IPF Sub-Junior and Junior Classic and Equipped Powerlifting Championship as one of the youngest competitors. The 18-year-old has already won three competitions in Canada and is now preparing to compete with some of the best powerlifters in the world. Boca says despite how difficult the journey has been, she kept persisting in the gym.
2: It was difficult because I was on the volleyball team. I did like badminton, just a bunch of school sports. But on the side, I kept going to the gym. So I had to figure out a way to balance other sports with powerlifting.
1: The competition is set to start on August the 18th in South Africa. For complete details, ptbotoday.ca. 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
1: Oldies 96.7, Peterborough's three-day forecast. Cloudy with a 40% chance of showers today, a high of 12. Tonight, mainly cloudy, a 40% chance of showers, a low of 6. Tomorrow, sunny, a high of 20. And Saturday, a mix of sun and cloud with a 30% chance of showers, a high 23. Right now, it's 6. The UV index for today is 3 or moderate. 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I'm Jordan Mercier with Peterborough's breaking and local news.

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1: Cloudy with a 40% chance of showers today, a high of 12. Good morning, I'm Jordan Mercier. Your three-day pinpoint weather details are coming up. We now know the bulk of the lineup for Peterborough Music Fest's 39th season. Details of 13 concerts were revealed at Quaker Foods City Square yesterday. Music Fest Executive Director Tracy Randall also confirmed the return of the Future Sound Series, which features pre-main show performances by local acts.
2: Where is the next Serena Ryder? We want somebody on our stage from Peterborough in the region. So we're trying to bring in our locals. We weren't putting them on main stage because they can't fill a 4-acre park, but certainly we want to honor them.
1: Gowan will open the season on June the 27th, followed by performances by the likes of Sass Jordan, Lighthouse, and Crash Test Dummies. Chief Stuart Betts will remain at the helm of the Peterborough Police Service for years to come after the Police Services Board approved a contract extension earlier this week that runs through December 31st of 2032. The board says the extension reinforces its confidence in Betts' leadership and commitment to both officers and the community. The Peterborough Community Health Center has received a $30,000 donation aimed at strengthening day-to-day supports for clients through new infrastructure and expanded community programming. The contributions from MCI Contractors, Inc. has funded the purchase and installation of a washer and dryer. And Lakelands Public Health is recognizing Moose Hide Campaign Day and encouraging you to learn more about the Indigenous-led movement. Community worker Elaine McCarthy with Lakelands Public Health explains.
3: The Moose Hide Campaign is an Indigenous-led grassroots movement of men and boys and all Canadians who are standing up against violence towards women, children, and those on the gender continuum.
1: McCarthy says wearing the moose hide pin represents a commitment to honor, respect, and protect vulnerable people in the community. In sports, the Colorado Avalanche have advanced in the NHL playoffs. They did so with a 4-3 overtime victory last night against Minnesota. In baseball, it was the Blue Jays over the Rays, 5-3 in 10 innings. In the NBA, Cleveland edged Detroit, 117-113. They now lead that series 3-2. And in the WNBA, the Toronto Tempo picked up their first win, 86-73 against Seattle. The next time you're scrolling through your phone, visit ptbotoday.ca and see what Peterborough is talking about. Your complete three-day pinpoint weather details coming up.
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13: Oldies 96.7, Peterborough's three-day forecast. Cloudy with a 40% chance of showers today, a high of 12. Tonight, mainly cloudy, a 40% chance of showers, a low of 6. Tomorrow, sunny, a high of 20. And Saturday, a mix of sun and cloud with a 30% chance of showers, a high 23. Right now, it's 6. The UV index for today is 3 or moderate. 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I'm Jordan Mercier with Peterborough's breaking and local news.
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5: Oldies 96.7, Peterborough's three-day forecast. Cloudy with a 40% chance of showers today, a high of 12. Tonight, mainly cloudy, a 40% chance of showers, a low of 6. Tomorrow, sunny, a high of 20. And Saturday, a mix of sun and cloud with a 30% chance of showers, a high 23. Right now, it's 6. The UV index for today is 3 or moderate. 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I'm Jordan Mercier with Peterborough's breaking and local news.

Sean Oldie's New World Man, hits of the 70s, 80s, and more right here as the most music in the morning continues in a moment with something from Matchbox 20. First, though, we are going to talk the most popular baby names of the year. That's right, they are out. This is for last year, technically. They look at all the data from 2025, and this is where we're at as far as most popular names. So for the seventh straight year, Olivia and Liam are still our favorite baby names. That's right. They topped the list 7 years in a row now. Olivia and Liam. Now, on the girls' side, Charlotte came in second, knocked Emma out of the number two spot. Emma came in at number three. Amelia was fourth. And finally, Sophia at number five. On the boys' side, Liam, followed by Noah, then Oliver, and then Theodore. And by the way, those four were all the same last year. And then finally in at number five was Henry. William made the top 10 this time around. I'm excited to see William making a little bit of a comeback. You know, there aren't enough Williams out there. And then it's nice. You can go by Bill. You can go by Will. Billiam. I was called a bunch of things growing up. Some of them we won't talk about. 3 a.m. This is Matchbox 20 on Oldie.

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1: Peterborough's Dorina Boca is making ripples in the powerlifting community for being one of the youngest IPF sub-junior and junior classic and equipped powerlifting championship competitors. Boca is ready to head off to Sun City in South Africa to compete in the World Championships for Team Canada at just the age of 18. We had the opportunity to chat with her about what this opportunity means.
2: It's very exciting, but also scary. 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So I'll get to see people who are the best of the best in the world. And it's just such a privilege.
1: The competition is set to start on August the 18th. For more details, you can visit our website, ptbotoday.ca. 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
17: Oldies 96.7, Peterborough's three-day forecast. Cloudy with a 40% chance of showers today, a high of 12. Tonight, mainly cloudy, a 40% chance of showers, a low of 6. Tomorrow, sunny, a high of 20. And Saturday, a mix of sun and cloud with a 30% chance of showers, a high 23. Right now, it's 6. The UV index for today is 3 or moderate. The Oldies UV Report is brought to you by Joanne's Place Health Foods, celebrating 50 years of wellness in Peterborough and Lindsay. I'm Jordan Mercier with Peterborough's breaking and local news.

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1: The Peterborough Police Services Board has extended Chief Stuart Betts' contract through the end of 2032. YMCA of Central East Ontario says its third annual pickleball tournament raised big money in support of the Strong Kids campaign. And a Peterborough woman is celebrating a $75,000 win after playing instant lucky lines through OLG. Everything that matters in Peterborough. 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
1: Oldies 96.7, Peterborough's three-day forecast. Cloudy with a 40% chance of showers today, a high of 12. Tonight, mainly cloudy, a 40% chance of showers, a low of 6. Tomorrow, sunny, a high of 20.

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1: 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And Lakeland's Public Health is recognizing Moose Hide Campaign Day and encouraging you to learn more about the Indigenous-led movement. 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
1: Oldies 96.7, Peterborough's 3-day forecast. Cloudy with a 40% chance of showers today, a high of 12. Tonight, mainly cloudy, a 40% chance of showers, a low of 6. Tomorrow, sunny, a high of 20. And Saturday, a mix of sun and cloud with a 30% chance of showers, a high 23. I'm Jordan Mercier. 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
1: The Peterborough Police Services Board has extended Chief Stuart Betts' contract through the end of 2032. YMCA of Central East Ontario says its third annual pickleball tournament raised big money in support of the Strong Kids campaign. And a Peterborough woman is celebrating a $75,000 win after playing instant lucky lines through OLG. Everything that matters in Peterborough. 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
1: Oldies 96.7, Peterborough's three-day forecast. Cloudy with a 40% chance of showers today, a high of 12. Tonight, mainly cloudy, a 40% chance of showers, a low of 6. Tomorrow, sunny, a high of 20. And Saturday, a mix of sun and cloud with a 30% chance of showers, a high 23. I'm Jordan Mercier. It's the 70s, 80s, and more.

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2: Cloudy with a good chance of showers today and a high of 12. Good afternoon, I'm Jordan Mercier. Your three-day pinpoint weather details are coming up. Chief Stuart Betts will remain at the helm of the Peterborough Police Service for years to come after the board approved a contract extension through December of 2032. The board says the extension reinforces its confidence in Betts' leadership and commitment to both officers and the community. A 27-year-old Peterborough woman is facing several Highway Traffic Act charges after police stopped a low-speed vehicle. Police say an officer made the stop around 10:05 a.m. yesterday near Hunter and Rubidge. The woman was charged with operating a low-speed vehicle contrary to regulations, driving without insurance, and operating a vehicle without a license. Ashley Flynn has joined the city council race in Monaghan Ward along with Matt Crowley, Jen Lacey, and AJ Shearer so far. A complete list of candidates can be found at ptbotoday.ca. And Lakelands Public Health is recognizing Moosehide Campaign Day and encouraging you to learn more about the Indigenous-led movement. Community worker Elaine McCarthy explains.
3: The Moosehide Campaign is an Indigenous-led grassroots movement of men and boys and all Canadians who are standing up against violence towards women, children, and those on the gender continuum.
2: McCarthy says wearing the moose hide pin represents a commitment to honor, respect, and protect vulnerable people in the community. In sports, the Blue Jays are off tonight ahead of a series with the Detroit Tigers. There are no games tonight in the NBA playoffs. And now here's Matt Latour with Aldi's Playoff Fever. 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
4: A big Game 5 tonight in Buffalo as the Habs and Sabres will break a 2-2 series tie. It was Buffalo that got the good bounces in Game 4 Tuesday evening, including a goal from nearly center ice by forward Tage Thompson that took a bounce off a stanchion and fooled Montreal goaltender Jakub Dobish. Elsewhere, Vegas looks to wrap up their series with Anaheim tonight, while the PWHL's Walter Cup Finals start between Montreal and Ottawa. I'm Matt Latour. 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
2: Oldies 96.7, Peterborough's three-day forecast. Cloudy with a good chance of showers today and a high of 12. Tonight, mainly cloudy, a good chance of showers, a low of 6. Tomorrow, sunshine, a high of 20. And Saturday, a mix of sun and cloud with a 30% chance of rain, a high 23. I'm Jordan Mercier with Peterborough's breaking and local news.
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13: Oldies 96.7, Peterborough's three-day forecast. Cloudy with a good chance of showers today and a high of 12. Tonight, mainly cloudy, a good chance of showers, a low of 6. Tomorrow, sunshine, a high of 20. And Saturday, a mix of sun and cloud with a 30% chance of rain, a high 23. I'm George Mercier. It's the 70s, 80s, and more.
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1: We now know the bulk of the lineup for Peterborough Music Fest's 39th season. Chief Stuart Betts will remain at the helm of the Peterborough Police Service for years to come after the board approved a contract extension earlier this week. And Lakeland's Public Health is recognizing Moose Hide Campaign Day and encouraging you to learn more about the Indigenous-led movement. 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
1: Oldies 96.7, Peterborough's three-day forecast. Cloudy with a good chance of showers today and a high of 12. Tonight, mainly cloudy, a good chance of showers, a low of 6. Tomorrow, sunshine, a high of 20. And Saturday, a mix of sun and cloud with a 30% chance of rain, a high 23. I'm Jordan Mercier. It's the 70s, 80s, and more.

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1: The Peterborough Police Services Board has extended Chief Stuart Betts' contract through the end of 2032. YMCA of Central East Ontario says its third annual pickleball tournament raised big money in support of the Strong Kids campaign. And a Peterborough woman is celebrating a $75,000 win after playing instant lucky lines through OLG. Everything that matters in Peterborough. 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
1: Oldies 96.7, Peterborough's three-day forecast. Cloudy with a good chance of showers today and a high of 12. Tonight, mainly cloudy, a good chance of showers, a low of 6. Tomorrow, sunshine, a high of 20. And Saturday, a mix of sun and cloud with a 30% chance of rain, a high 23. I'm George Mercier. It's the 70s, 80s, and more. Oldies.

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1: We now know the bulk of the lineup for Peterborough Music Fest's 39th season. Chief Stuart Betts will remain at the helm of the Peterborough Police Service for years to come after the board approved a contract extension earlier this week. And Lakeland's Public Health is recognizing Moose Hide Campaign Day and encouraging you to learn more about the Indigenous-led movement. 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
1: Oldies 96.7, Peterborough's three-day forecast. Cloudy with a good chance of showers today and a high of 12. Tonight, mainly cloudy, a good chance of showers, a low of 6. Tomorrow, sunshine, a high of 20. And Saturday, a mix of sun and cloud with a 30% chance of rain, a high 23. I'm George Mercier. It's the 70s, 80s, and more.

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1: Mainly cloudy tonight, slight chance of showers, and a low of 6. Good afternoon. I'm Evelyn Macko. Your three-day pinpoint weather details are coming up. Most Ontario hospitals have been operating in the red since 2022. The report from the Canadian Centre for Policy Alternatives suggests rising costs of about 6% annually, combined with stagnant funding, are putting additional pressure on capacity. It also found that in the years 2024-25, 90% of patients waiting for admission spent up to 44 hours in emergency departments. That's a 52% increase over 5 years. Ashley Flynn has joined the city council race in Monaghan Ward, along with Matt Crowley, Jen Lacey, and A.J. Shearer. Flynn is a business owner, says she's committed to bringing a fresh perspective, strong leadership, and a people-first approach to City Hall. A complete list of the candidates so far can be found at ptbotoday.ca. Travel to the U.S. is down even more dramatically than we thought. While official Stats Canada figures show a roughly 25% decline in Canadian residents returning from the U.S. last year, cell phone data compiled by researchers at the U of T found the year-over-year drop in cross-border trips was closer to 42%. Peterborough's Darina Boca is making ripples in the powerlifting community for being one of the youngest IPF sub-junior and junior classic and equipped competitors in Canada at just 18. Boca is ready to head to Sun City in South Africa to compete in the World Championships for Team Canada.
2: It's very exciting, but also scary. I know I'll be going against the best in the world, but I'm not exactly going for podium this year. So I'll get to see people who are the best of the best in the world. And it's just such a privilege.
1: The competition is set to start August the 18th. In sports, the Jays are off following a win against Tampa Bay. No games tonight in the NBA playoffs. NHL playoff fever continues. 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
3: 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The Montreal Canadiens look to grab control of their first round series as they visit Buffalo in a pivotal Game 5, with that matchup tied at 2 games apiece. Meanwhile, Vegas has the chance to advance to the Western Conference Final against Colorado when they visit the Ducks for Game 6. And in the PWHL, the All-Canadian Walter Cup Final begins tonight as Montreal takes on Ottawa. I'm Kennedy Freeman. Playoff fever returns tomorrow morning at 8 o'clock.
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1: Oldies 96.7, Peterborough's three-day forecast. Mainly cloudy tonight, slight chance of showers and a low of 6. Tomorrow, sunshine, a high 20. And for Saturday, sun and clouds, slight chance of showers and a high 23. I'm Evelyn Macko with Peterborough's breaking and local news.
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1: Good afternoon. 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And headlining the show, Madonna, Shakira, and BTS. 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
13: 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Oldies 96.7 Peterborough's three-day forecast. Mainly cloudy tonight, slight chance of showers and a low 6. Tomorrow, sunshine, a high 20. And for Saturday, sun and clouds, slight chance of showers and a high 23. I'm Evelyn Macko with Peterborough's breaking and local news.

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7: Since 1857, before cars, before radios, before Canada was even a country, the Burleigh Falls Inn has been a haven for travelers. 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
1: Mainly cloudy with a slight chance of showers tonight and a low of 6. Good afternoon, I'm Evelyn Macko. Your three-day pinpoint weather details are coming up. Medical institutions across this province are experiencing financial struggles, and Peterborough is no different. Failure by Design is a report about funding problems, and it was released earlier today by the Canadian Union of Public Employees. The author of the report, Andrew Longhurst, is sounding a code red.
2: The hospital funding crisis here in Peterborough is real, and we've seen more than a doubling of wait times in emergency department here in Peterborough.
1: Longhurst says things are only going to get worse if the province doesn't step up and cough up more funding. A cyclist is nursing some serious injuries after being transferred to a Toronto trauma center after OPP say he was forced off the road by someone on an e-bike. Police describe it as an electric motorcycle, black, no pedals. Happened on County Road 32 near County Road 33. According to police, there was a group of people on e-bikes. The victim exchanged words with one of the riders who kicked at the cyclist, knocking him off his bicycle, which caused him to fall. Investigators are tracking down the suspect or suspects involved. Honda Canada has indefinitely suspended its previously announced $15 billion electric vehicle value chain investment project, a major initiative that included plans for a new EV plant in Alliston. According to Honda, EV demand has declined considerably, so the company is shifting focus onto hybrid and gas-powered vehicles while still pursuing what's called carbon neutrality. Powerlifter Dorina Bauka is making a name for herself by competing in the IPF Sub-Junior and Junior Classic and Equipped Powerlifting Championship at just 18 years of age. Bauka says one of the keys of her success has been persistence in the gym.
3: I was on the volleyball team. I did like badminton, just a bunch of school sports, but on the side, I kept going to the gym. So I had to figure out a way to balance other sports with powerlifting.
1: She will be competing next at the World Championship in August in South Africa. In sports, two games in the NHL playoffs tonight. Up first, Canadiens and Sabres with the series tied at 2. And the late game, Ducks and the Golden Knights. In the PWHL, game one of the Walter Cup final goes tonight between Ottawa and Montreal. The Jays have an off night ahead of a series with Detroit. And round one of the PGA Championship is on. Next time you're scrolling through your phone, visit ptbotoday.ca and see what Peterborough is talking about. Your complete three-day pinpoint weather details are coming up.
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8: Canada's S&P/TSX composite was little changed as gains in financials and consumer staples offset weakness in mining shares. Meanwhile, U.S. markets pushed towards record highs on AI-driven tech strength despite rising inflation, elevated bond yields, oil price pressures tied to Middle East tensions, and investor focus on U.S.-China trade talks and the incoming Fed chair. The S&P/TSX composite index was up 227 points at 34,268. New York, the Dow Jones Industrial Average was up 370 points at 50,063. The S&P 500 Index was up 57 points at 7,501, while the NASDAQ Composite was up 233 points at 26,635. The Canadian dollar traded for 72.9 cents U.S. The crude oil contract went up 85 U.S. cents at $97.66 per barrel, and the gold contract was down $51 at $4,654 an ounce. Your Oldies Pinpoint Weather is next.
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1: Oldies Pinpoint Weather. Oldies 96.7, Peterborough's three-day forecast. Mainly cloudy tonight, slight chance of showers and a low 6. Tomorrow, sunshine, a high 20. And for Saturday, sun and clouds, slight chance of showers and a high 23. I'm Evelyn Macko with Peterborough's breaking and local news.
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1: This is Steve Gregory. If you were a fan of Yellowstone, the spinoff you've been waiting for is here. Dutton Ranch premieres tomorrow. Beth and Rip are back. Ed Harris and Annette Bening in the cast. And if the Rotten Tomatoes score means anything, you're going to love it. Dutton Ranch has got a perfect 100% on Rotten Tomatoes. Yellowstone's critic score was 83%, so this should be a good one. 9 episodes in all. The first 2 episodes drop tomorrow, and then we'll get a release every Friday right through to the finale on July 3rd.
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14: Oldies 96.7, Peterborough's three-day forecast. Mainly cloudy tonight, slight chance of showers and a low of 6. Tomorrow, sunshine, a high 20. And for Saturday, sun and clouds, slight chance of showers and a high 23. I'm Evelyn Macko with Peterborough's breaking and local news.
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1: Mainly cloudy with a slight chance of showers tonight and a low of 6. And I'm Evelyn Macko. Your three-day pinpoint weather details are coming up. Medical institutions across this province are experiencing financial struggles, and Peterborough is no different. Failure by Design is a report about funding problems, and it was released earlier today by the Canadian Union of Public Employees. The author of the report, Andrew Longhurst, is sounding a code red.
2: The hospital funding crisis here in Peterborough is real, and we've seen more than a doubling of wait times in emergency department here in Peterborough.
1: Longhurst says things are only going to get worse if the province doesn't step up and cough up more funding. A cyclist is nursing some serious injuries after being transferred to a Toronto trauma center after OPP say he was forced off the road by someone on an e-bike. Police describe it as an electric motorcycle, black, no pedals, happened on County Road 32 near County Road 33. According to police, there was a group of people on e-bikes. The victim exchanged words with one of the riders who kicked at the cyclist, knocking him off his bicycle, which caused him to fall. Investigators are tracking down the suspect or suspects involved. Honda Canada has indefinitely suspended its previously announced $15 billion electric vehicle value chain investment project, a major initiative that included plans for a new EV plant in Alliston. According to Honda, EV demand has declined considerably, so the company is shifting focus onto hybrid and gas-powered vehicles while still pursuing what's called carbon neutrality. Powerlifter Dorina Bauka is making a name for herself by competing in the IPF Sub-Junior and Junior Classic and Equipped Powerlifting Championship at just 18 years of age. Bauka says one of the keys of her success has been persistence in the gym.
3: I was on the volleyball team. I did like badminton, just a bunch of school sports, but on the side, I kept going to the gym. So I had to figure out a way to balance other sports with powerlifting.
1: She will be competing next at the World Championship in August in South Africa. In sports, two games in the NHL playoffs tonight. Up first, Canadiens and Sabres with the series tied at 2. And the late game, Ducks and the Golden Knights. In the PWHL, game one of the Walter Cup final goes tonight between Ottawa and Montreal. The Jays have an off night ahead of a series with Detroit. And round one of the PGA Championship is on. Next time you're scrolling through your phone, visit ptbotoday.ca and see what Peterborough is talking about. Your complete three-day pinpoint weather details are coming up.
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3: Oldies 96.7, Peterborough's three-day forecast. Mainly cloudy tonight, slight chance of showers and a low 6. Tomorrow, sunshine, a high 20. And for Saturday, sun and clouds, slight chance of showers and a high 23. I'm Evelyn Mecco with Peterborough's breaking and local news.
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10: Oldies 96.7, Peterborough's three-day forecast. Mainly cloudy tonight, slight chance of showers and a low of 6. Tomorrow, sunshine, a high 20. And for Saturday, sun and clouds, slight chance of showers and a high 23. I'm Evelyn Macko with Peterborough's breaking and local news.

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14: Oldies 96.7, Peterborough's three-day forecast. Mainly cloudy tonight, slight chance of showers and a low 6. Tomorrow, sunshine, a high 20. And for Saturday, sun and clouds, slight chance of showers and a high 23. I'm Evelyn Mecco with Peterborough's breaking and local news.
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